0: 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Respond 22, Tanager away. Bravo level for hemorrhage. That's truck 1, medic 3. Respond 22, Tanager away. 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Whippoorwill Circle in the Litchfield Town Line. 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

0: Truck 1 from Tyler. Truck 1. Truck 1, can you start towards 11 Bridle Path, Unit 301, Delta level, for breathing problems, possibly unresponsive?
1: Christy, responding.

Truck 1, A1, P1, respond 11 Bridal Path, Wallace Farms, Unit 301, Delta level for breathing problems, possibly unresponsive. Struck 1A1 and P1, respond 11 Bridal Path, Wallace Farms, Unit 301, Delta level for breathing problems, possibly unresponsive. Perkins Road in a dead end, timeout 2115, Truck 1 done. 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

company is on a responding. 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Again, you're going to 11 Bridal Path, Unit 301.

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1: 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Stand by in the 20s, probably gonna need a 28.
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1: 10-5, Kozak White, Honda Elantra to a Matthew, active out of Derry, negative 2-3.
0: Copy, you can backfill. 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
1: 10-3.
0: The other vehicle is going to be New Hampshire, 428-5873. I've got a broken axle on the left side. I'll speak to the operator, see if they have any arrangements. If not, I'll be requesting a 28-inch in a bit.
1: 10-5, that's the Black Ford Explorer to Kelly, active out of Derry, negative 2-3.

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0: 45.
1: 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You'll have LaFlamme's in route for that vehicle.
0: Copy, yeah, just check to the next accident number, please.
1: Accident is 403. Again, 403 AC.
0: 403, copy. Thanks.

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1: Large, copy.

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1: Heather.
0: 17-83C Charlie. That's 17-83C Charlie. 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

0: Sacrifying. Is that vehicle come back to you?
1: William Luzinari out of Southwood Drive in town. He is active, negative 23.
0: And a line for the operator.
1: Tether.
0: NHL 132-07-505. NHL 132-07-505.
1: I was back to Estefani, same last, same address. Use license active, negative 23.
0: Copy, I have a name and date for a second individual.
1: Good.
0: From the loss of Adam, Lincoln, Tom, Robert, Ida, first of Aiden, common, 10:30 of 90. 10:30 of 90. Should come back out of 18, Merlin.

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1: 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He doesn't have an ID in here. 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
0: 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I have Adam Lincoln, Tom, Robert, Ida.
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0: Copy. I'm still not getting him back with a date of 2009.
1: Copy. I'll be clear. I may have been moved wrong.
0: Heather.

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1: Thank you. Operator's gonna be Scott.
0: Copy, the vehicle will come back to a Diane.
1: It's New Hampshire 5707805.
0: Hey, firm, Scott Atkins on a 2013 Ram 1500.

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It has crossed agency down for you. 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
1: Comes back to a Jillian McCormick out of Stoneham. She's active.
0: Okay.
1: The 23 tab's down. It's not showing anything.

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1: 39.
0: 44 Industrial Ave, the FedEx for a male party who's going to be located in the bathroom. He is 54S. He does have knives on him. He's not threatening to use them.
1: Copy.
0: It's going to be a male party who believes he's having a mental breakdown. I'll get fire going as well.
2: Okay. 10-5, okay,
0: room. 10-5.

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0: bathroom?
1: The FedEx employee in the employee bathrooms or just one of their lobby bathrooms?
0: The employee bathrooms. His boss is going to come to the front door and flag you down.
1: Copy, thank you. Also, what is the caller's first name, if you could?
0: It's going to be Avery.

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He does have knives on him. Located in the men's bathroom. PD has the call.

0: Headquarters to the unit is responding. 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He does not have anything on him anymore. 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
1: Got it. 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
0: In case you got any calls by 20 Harvey for a branch in the roadway, I just removed it.
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0: The 9 for Adam Hickler. I have the manager from Alpha Oakenheim tonight looking to speak with someone from detectives regarding the investigation from the other day. Your preference?
1: Copy. Do you want to just get a number? 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
0: Okay.

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0: 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Can you print that out for me, please?
1: 7.

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Chase Rosen, Chase Rosen.

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0: K3 as well.
1: K3 is in.
0: K1 Alpha.
1: K1. Heather.
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2: 31, Mountain Nana.
0: Yeah. Respond to 2 Liberty Drive, Fleet Pride, for the alarm coming in as the parts rear door. There is no responder.
1: 72 copy.
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0: 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Just 10-9 and 7-2.
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1: 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We're code 5.

Engine 2, A3, 3 Peabody Row, St. Peter's Church, for alpha level choking. 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Mammoth Road in Chevron Row. Both companies are on responding. If a 75-year-old male was choking on a piece of lettuce, he was able to cough it up.

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1: Engine 1, page 3, 491 Mammoth Road, Unit 30, front off level fall. Engine 1, page 3, 491 Mammoth Road, Unit 30, front off level fall. Leland Circle and Smith Lane.

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0: Can you respond to the front lobby? The subject from 53 Fieldstone. So looking to speak with an officer regarding some family stuff.

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1: 3-1.
0: Can you log in community contact at 2 Teton, please?
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0: Can you respond up to 64 Noise Road? Eversource is up there. They're looking for some assistance while they get a tree removed from some power lines.
1: 10-5 Noise.
0: Three one.
1: I'll make that.
0: 10-5-7-2, you can 10-12.

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0: I still have the OF. 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
0: 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I need P1.

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0: Both units, can you check the area of Marcona Lane and Hazelnut Lane? Got a report of a male wearing a light colored sweatshirt and jeans with a camera strapped to his chest who is running up and down people's driveways and screaming at no one. He is now sitting on the electrical box on the corner of both those streets.
1: Can you 10-4 the streets?
0: It's going to be Marcona Lane and Hazelnut Lane.
1: Copy, Marcona Hazelnut.

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1: Six five,
0: we have a 2-car MVA. It sounds like you're right next to one of the vehicles, possibly. One vehicle is going to be in the median on 28, and the other vehicle is going to be in the Sunoco at the RMZ.
1: Copy. We're talking to one of the RPs right now.
0: 10-5, do you want a second?
1: Hold it.

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0: Yeah, if we could get a second car just for now. The other vehicle, it sounds like it's over by 93, and I don't have eyes on it right now.
1: 10546.
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1: 10-5 and 2-2, just so you have it, I caller did advise one of the vehicles to come off the highway, high rate of speed, and T-bone the other vehicle.
0: Copy.

0: Horse Viper. 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
2: It's going to be a silver-colored, early 2000 Chevy Suburban with a dented tailgate.
0: Copy that, thank you.
2: Two nine for 5-3. Sounds like they went down Lawson to Litchfield. Sorry, Shasta.
3: Hackford 4-6.
4: Henry.
3: I'm over. Or correction, I'm out. I have multiple vehicles on the median right now.
4: 10-5. Would you like another?
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1: 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It's going to be the Audi I called it.
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0: 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Copy a passenger name. We have two passengers. I'll start with the first one.
1: Copy.
0: Passenger 1, Zebra, India.
2: They weren't hired.
0: Alpha, Romeo, India, Elephant. Last name Flores, Frank, Lima, Oscar, Romeo, Elephant, Sam. Date of birth 1/19/2007.

0: 165, I'm not getting that individual to come back, please, -23.
1: Ready for the second name?
0: 10-3.
1: Kaylin Garcia Ventura. First name Kaylin. 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G-A-R-C-I-A. 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Date of birth, June 16, 2006.

0: 6-5 from headquarters.
1: 10-3.
0: Are you clear to copy information about the person with the last name Flores?
1: 10-5.
0: He is showing an active warrant for assault and has a caution for no one to fight police.
1: I'm fine.

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0: Can you
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0: give me a quick call?
1: 10-4, you're unreadable.
0: Whatever you have a minute, can you just give me a quick call?
1: Copy. Just stand by on that. We're trying to figure out this 23 situation.

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1: 2-2.
0: We do have ID in hand. Confirmed it's her. We're under control for right now.
1: 10-5. Just so you have it, Seabrook hung up with me. I said they would call back in about 5 minutes.
0: Cool. Copy that.

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1: Copy that.

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0: 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RW Pettingill.
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0: 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Sounds like that male from the previous call in the jeans and gray sweatshirt is now walking on Marine Circle, walking and yelling again.
1: So, copies. 5-4, copy.

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1: 600.
0: I'm about a mile away from that call. I'm going to fly over that way.
1: 10-5.
0: 5-4 on the line.
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0: Last of Vickers, V-I-C-K-E-R-S. First of Sean. Date of birth is going to be 09-02-1979.
1: 5-4, can you just confirm the spelling of Sean?
0: It's going to be Sam, Edward, Adam, Nora.

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0: Last of Goulet, George Union, excuse me, George Ocean Union, Lincoln Edward Thompson of Victor Common. We're going to have a date of birth of 7-1-48-070-148.
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0: 5, can you check the area of 201 Rockingham Road by the Dunkin' Donuts for a white and black Husky in the middle of the roadway?
1: 10-5.

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0: Can you start responding to 30 Main Street, apartment 301, for domestic? 5-4 is leaving the station, heading there as well. Had 3 incoming calls from a female who's been in a past domestic at that location. When we had a short amount of contact with her, she said that her boyfriend and she were in a disturbance and he spit on her face, then she disconnected.
1: Copy. 30 Main confirming apartment 301.

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0: The code for that door for the site card is 9911. 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
1: I have access at the front. Just at the front of apartment 301. No answer at the door there.
0: Okay. 29, the front door is crossed.

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0: We have any vehicles in-house for the caller?
1: Negative. Let me run her and see if I can find anything.
0: 10-5. 10-14. You can disregard that ping. 4-0 was able to speak with her on the phone. She advised that they're at the boyfriend's house in Derry. She can provide that address shortly.
1: 10-5.

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1: 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What's the question at Moosehill?
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